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I'm your man, Andy Shaw. Thanks for hanging out with me on Southern New England's Country After Hours here on this Wednesday night. Up next, I got Jake Owen for you. It's Barefoot Blue Jean Night.

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Cat Country 98.1. The Red Sox 1-1 through two games of a four-game series against the Athletics. They're keeping up with the late-game schedule tonight. 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

Country 98.1. Chances of showers and thunderstorms until about 11 p.m. tonight, with those thunderstorms dropping off after that. Low around 63 tonight. Tomorrow, patchy fog in the morning until the early afternoon. Showers and thunderstorms likely starting before 1 p.m., carrying on after 4 p.m. into the night. A high near 72 tomorrow.

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Cat Country 98.1. I'm your man, Andy Shaw. That is it for me tonight, folks. But don't you worry. I'll be back tomorrow night for Southern New England's Country After Hours. Make sure you're waking up with Courtney and Brendan on the Cat Country Morning Show. Until then, here's Justin Moore and Priscilla Block.

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1: Good morning, everyone. It is Courtney and Brendan. Hey, Brent.
2: Hello.
1: I can't wait to hear about the movie later.
2: Oh, my goodness.
1: Oh, my goodness.
2: What a great film.
1: Oh, my gosh.
2: I stayed awake for it.
1: Now we don't even need to talk about it. That's what I was going to ask you.
2: Oh, there's more. There's more to tell.
1: That's what we were dying for. Did he stay awake?
2: I certainly did.
1: OMG. Uh-huh. Yep. It is 5:58. It's great to be here. And it's a little rainy out there, but it's going to be clearing out at some point.
2: Maybe tomorrow, we need the rain, right? Or someday.
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1: Well, I didn't realize. I knew the wildfires, of course, we knew in Canada.
2: Yep.
1: Because we were impacted with that and with the smoke. But I didn't realize they were also going on in France. George and Amal Clooney have fled their home in France as wildfires are raging on in the area, and I guess they're uncontained in these areas too. They live with their 9-year-old twins Ella and Alexander in Brignoles in southeastern France, and they announced in a letter to the mayor that they evacuated the area. They said they just want to emphasize two things. First, they hope that the people of the city are safe, and second, that they are committed to making sure that whatever happens in the village, they're part of the community. They will be part of making it whole again. So I guess that means they're going to be, you know, pitching in.
2: That's nice.
1: And helping out, which is great. But I guess 3,000 people in the area were evacuated, and then another 224,000 in Gironde. So this is a big deal. They said that the fire is uncontained, and it's four times the size of Paris.
2: Oh, yeah.
1: So, oh, my gosh. So I hope everybody's okay and finds a place to go. Obviously, the Clooneys have lots of places to go. They have a place in Italy and England and Kentucky, and, you know, I'm sure there are plenty of places to go. But other people, hopefully they have plans on that too, of safe places to stay, and so they're not sure if there's been damage to their home, so they'll find out in the future.
2: Wildfires affecting parts of England as well.
1: It's just awful.
2: Oh my gosh. The late Ozzy Osbourne being honored with a haunted house experience at this year's Halloween Horror Nights. His widow Sharon said the plan made the entire family so very proud. She explained the themed house will tell the Black Sabbath rocker's story from childhood to rock icon. His music throughout every room is at the heart of it all. That's what Sharon said to Entertainment Weekly, who first reported the news. Fans will also see scenes inspired by Ozzy's journey from his early days as a little boy growing up in Birmingham, England, riding the train to and from London, to the iconic imagery and characters from across his career. It's almost like they took the Harry Potter thing and made it Ozzy-fied.
1: Yeah. That's pretty wild.
2: Ozzy's house joins the lineup of other previously announced houses for the 35th anniversary of Halloween Horror Nights, which include a Sinners-themed house, as well as Hellraiser, Stranger Things, Evil Dead Burn walkthroughs. There'll also be several original houses not tied to specific films or franchises. This is one of the biggest events they do down there at University of Orlando, the Halloween Horror Nights.
1: People love it.
2: Tickets sell out well in advance, and sometimes they keep it going a little bit after Halloween as well.
1: Oh, that's so nice. So people, I'm sure they're like clamoring to get down there to see this, so that's awesome.
2: And they do special souvenirs, and they change up the food options in the park, all to match the theme.
1: Yeah, this is so special for the family, too. I mean, they've been very public about how hard this has been.
2: Exactly.
1: Grieving his loss, and I think just anything to honor him, they're just so excited for it. So, a lot of people are going to be heading over there.
2: Of course.
1: Yeah, to check that out.
2: Maybe see Jack and Kelly there, too.
1: Right. That's true. Yeah. That's true. Absolutely.
0: It's Courtney and Brendan waking you up. Now, Cat Country traffic.
2: 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No problems coming into Providence. It's leaving the city on 95 northbound up just before 295. You've got some minor delays. 295, both directions are fine. 146 in the 610, looking good. No trouble on 95 southbound. Route 37's A-OK. Same with Route 4. Headed down to the Newport and Jamestown bridges on 138. You're good in both directions. No trouble on 195 east or westbound. 140 northbound, already seeing some slowdowns just after Stephen Street, getting onto 24. And on 24 northbound, you've got a good ride, 55 to 60 miles an hour the entire way up to 93. 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

0: Russell Dickerson here at Southern New England's Country. It's Courtney and Brendan in the morning, 6:08 on your Thursday. And I was dying to know, did Bren stay awake during the almost three-hour movie, The Odyssey?
1: So the answer to this is yes, I did.
0: Wow.
1: But I almost didn't.
0: Oh.
1: Uh-huh.
0: Okay.
1: Right.
0: This was a little bit of a slump time.
1: There was. And fortunately, that little slump happened right at the beginning of the movie.
0: Really?
1: Yeah. Isn't that strange?
0: That is strange.
1: I mean, the seats are super comfortable anyway.
0: Yeah.
1: We went up to, we took a trip yesterday, a little road trip to see the movie, the AMC Theater at South Bay, which is up in Dorchester, just south of Boston, just before you get into the city.
0: Yeah.
1: I'd been to this theater once before when they were showing Purple Rain last year. They showed it for like one day. They had one show in the afternoon in the Dolby Theater, which is key right there, because they did like a Purple Rain anniversary Dolby remaster of the film, so it looked great. It sounded even better.
0: Mm.
1: The sound in this particular theater is like going to a rock concert. It's that loud. It's in your face. The seats have vibrating things in them.
0: Oh, so you can feel
1: it? So that you feel as much as you hear. And so for this movie, and I'd already read so much about The Odyssey, completely forgetting that you can also see it in a regular movie theater. Providence Place IMAX tickets are sold out for the entire run with that 70mm thing. And the more I did research on that, I learned that they don't make the 70mm projectors anymore. But Christopher Nolan shot the whole movie in 70mm. So I guess that's key if you want to see this whole movie the way the director intended for the movie to be seen. But they still scale down the movie and, you know, squeeze it onto smaller screens all the time. You could get tickets to The Odyssey today pretty much anywhere.
0: Yeah.
1: Except for the IMAX.
0: Right. Mm-hmm. Exactly.
1: So, the Dolby Theater, which I'd known from Purple Rain, I decided we're going to go there and see it because the screen is ginormous.
0: Mm.
1: I mean, you can't tell. I haven't been to an IMAX theater since they did like a Jaws re-release maybe 5 years ago.
0: Oh, yeah, yeah.
1: And it was all right. But yesterday, we get into these comfy seats. They have special seats just for the Dolby Theater.
0: Ooh.
1: They're recliners, but the legs don't extend, like, fully out. You don't, like, lay flat like you do in some theaters. So that takes a little bit of getting used to. There's, like, a pivot on these chairs. So when you press the button, the whole thing just shifts up and sends you, like, looking upwards a little bit. We have full view of the screen. Like, there's nobody in front of you. Nobody's head gets in the way. They designed this theater so well.
0: Yeah.
1: And that made it too comfortable for me.
0: Oh, that's why at the beginning, you're like,
1: we're sitting there. We got there just a touch late, so they were halfway through the previews, which was fine, because I don't need 30 minutes of previews like they do.
0: Mm-hmm.
1: So we sat there, and I got comfortable, and I started eating my popcorn, had a sip of my drink, and then I hit that little pivot button to send me backwards. And it's like a zero-gravity chair, almost. If you ever sat in one of those, like the lawn chairs where it's zero gravity, and you just get in that perfect position where there's like no stress on your body or anything like that. And so we're maybe 10 or 15 minutes into the movie, and I find myself drifting off thinking about something else, like something in the movie made me think of something else, and it was like,
0: we are losing him, and then
1: I catch myself, I catch myself, like okay, and then like a minute and a half later, I'm drifting off again, you know, just that's how it is with me. You know, if I get distracted with a thought or something, I can totally zone out, even though I've got a six-story tall screen in front
0: of me, and lots of loud things going on,
1: and tons of sound, and then something have the sound shifted in the theater, there was a big blast of whatever audio to accompany the movie. It's part of the movie.
0: Right.
1: And the scene changed. I'm like, oh, well, this looks cool.
0: Then it drew you right in.
1: Yeah. Because at first, they don't give you like a lot of backstory to start the movie. The movie just starts, and you're expected to maybe know a little bit about what you're
0: going
1: to see. Which I did.
0: Did you read it when you were a kid?
1: I did. And it's funny
0: long
1: because
0: time ago.
1: Some parts of that, I think we read it in like seventh grade,
0: seventh or eighth grade.
1: Some parts of that finally came back to me as I'm watching the movie. Oh, I'm like, oh, that's the, and it put it all together.
0: So great movie, two thumbs up.
1: Two thumbs up, definitely. Yeah. But I think the key is you need to see this on the biggest screen you can possibly find.
0: Right, right.
1: It's that good.
0: That's how it's meant to be.
1: Yeah, because I think if I'd seen it on a smaller screen, even with the reclining seats in the theater, I definitely would have checked out way earlier and not made it through the entire movie.
0: And your whole family made it through the 3 hours,
1: Oh, they did.
0: Yeah.
1: And their ears were ringing afterwards. They're like, that is the loudest movie theater I've ever been to. And I'm like, that's why I needed to go to this one.
0: Oh, see, but when I go to concerts, you know how I put the little earplugs in?
1: You might have wanted have been yesterday. If you were there yesterday, you would have been like, yeah, where's my earplugs? I can't deal with this.
0: Oh, my gosh, that's funny.
1: But it was so good.
0: That's
1: awesome. It was worth the drive. Nobody complained about it.
0: That's good. Yep. That's really good. So mm-hmm. I'm glad you got that in. And maybe you'll get it in at the IMAX in the future, you know,
1: you
0: if they have a longer run.
1: After seeing it yesterday at the Dolby Theater, yeah. And I guess there's a Dolby Theater now at Patriot Place.
0: Nice.
1: The new company that took it over there, they've got the Dolby Atmos Theater there as well, which I have not checked out, but it should be a similar experience.
0: Mm.
1: The sound is phenomenal. Go see it, but definitely see it on the biggest screen you possibly
0: can.
1: Yeah,
0: exactly. You need all that.
1: Yeah, if it's in like a small theater where there's like 10 seats in a row, it'll be all right, but you could watch it at home and get the same experience.
0: More impact.
1: You do.
0: The louder the pot. Oh, yeah, right in your face.
1: And so many actors and actresses in the movie that
0: I
1: didn't realize
0: huge.
1: Who were in it.
0: Yeah.
1: I mean, I knew Matt Damon was in it.
0: Yeah.
1: And he's come a long way since Good Will Hunting.
0: Right.
1: You know, I don't get too many movies, so seriously.
0: I was going to say, he's been in a lot of movies.
1: He's a little bit older now.
0: Yeah.
1: Uh-huh.
0: Yeah.
1: Charlize Theron mm-hmm. is in the movie. Yeah. I didn't realize that she was.
0: And Tom Holland.
1: Well, he's in it, too?
0: Yeah.
1: No way.
0: Yeah, according to this.
1: Stop it.
0: Zendaya.
1: I saw her name in the credits. I'm like, oh, so that's who that was.
0: She was.
1: I'm so bad with movies and actors and actresses.
0: Yeah.
1: Seriously. Ask me anything about music. I can answer it like that.
0: Movies, you're like,
1: I watched 3 hours of Zendaya. I had no idea it was her until the credits rolled.
0: Oh, boy.
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12: Nice ride coming into Providence on 95 northbound. Further up on 95 northbound, leaving the city. You're good through the S-curves. It's just after 295 in North Attleboro that you've got a slowdown. Brings you down to about 20 miles an hour by 295. And then you speed up again almost to 50 by the time you get up to 495. 495 is good in both directions. Your 95 southbound ride has no delays coming into Providence. 146 and the 610 both looking good. No problems on Route 37 or 295 northbound and southbound. It's a good ride there. Down in South County, things are moving along nicely. 195 east and westbound along the south coast, you've got a good ride there. 140 northbound already tapping the brakes, starting at Stephen Street through the construction zone to get on to 24. Your ride on 24 northbound is good from Fall River up into Brockton. It's just before Harrison Boulevard. You've got slowdowns to about 45 miles an hour, and then further up into the Stoughton area by 139. You're still moving about 45-50 on your way up to 93. 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
13: 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So we do have showers, possible thunderstorms this morning as well. Mostly cloudy skies with a high of 72. Clouds and a chance of rain for tonight, low 60. And tomorrow, damp start, cloudy, then increasing sunshine with a high of 81. We've got 65 in Fall River, 66 in South Kingstown, 66 in Providence, here at Southern New England's Country.

0: Ella and Morgan here at Southern New England's Country. It is 6:28 on your Thursday. And happy Thursday, everyone. It's a little rainy and dreary out there, but that's all right.
1: Yeah, well, really? It's all right?
0: Yeah.
1: I've been dealing with this for 2 days already. Now we got a third day of this.
0: Only you?
1: Well, but it's all right for you. I mean, the first day, okay, fine.
0: I've been dealing with this for 3 days. Okay, all right.
1: It's like I'm in charge of weather, right?
0: I've been dealing with this. What's going on?
1: Okay, fine. Bad choice of words. Thank you very much.
0: You've been dealing with this, Bren, and that's okay. You have your feelings, and you can have them. That's okay.
1: I'm
0: just saying, we're going to have some fun regardless.
1: I say but it's a collective I.
0: Okay.
1: Yes.
0: I speak for all of us in Southern New England have been dealing with this, yes. Today is National Snorkeling Day. Have you been snorkeling?
1: I might need to with so much rain.
0: Exactly, right?
1: Need to find the right puddle.
0: You know, I have a friend who does deep sea diving, or she used to, and it's fascinating. The stories she tells me are like terrible because I'm like, you know, there's been some terrible things that happen out there.
1: Well, like, yeah.
0: Somebody, you know, the boat drops you off and then leaves, and then you come back up, and where's the boat? You know, stuff like
1: goodness,
0: that.
1: Wow.
0: Yeah. So I'm like, you know what? I'm all set with that. I've watched some of those movies, you know.
1: Where, I've seen Deep Blue Sea.
0: Yeah,
1: I remember that one.
0: It's like, oh, you'll never forget, right?
1: No.
0: It's seared in the brain. Oh, my gosh.
1: Right.
0: So I don't know, but snorkeling, I guess, is more of a, you know, you can just kind of have some fun but not go too deep.
1: You're one bad inhale away from like, waterboarding yourself with that.
0: But snorkeling, man, I was laughing when we were going onto this break because I was thinking of when I would try that. I don't know where I was, some island maybe, and I tried it. And I was like, oh, I'll do a little snorkeling. And I cannot get used to breathing out of my mouth,
1: I guess.
0: Yeah,
1: me either.
0: So I start breathing, and you're like, and then, like, you, the mask sucks on you even harder.
1: Uh-huh.
0: And then you start panicking. Thank goodness I was only in, like, a few inches of water. It wasn't that deep, you know. But it's so funny. I just can't get the hang of it, is, like, the whole snorkeling thing.
1: Oh, yeah.
0: But it's fascinating to me. Some people who like to do that, I think it's pretty cool. I like to hear the stories of getting in the water and seeing what they see.
1: Well, I went into the water to see what I could see with the snorkel mask on.
0: Yeah.
1: And this was, we were on a cruise. And one of the excursions, we were in Honduras, or just off of Honduras.
0: Oh, that's right.
1: Roatan.
0: Yeah.
1: Where they take you out and you can see the coral reefs.
0: Oh, that's beautiful.
1: So they take you out on the boat. Yeah, it sounded fascinating. I figured they have flippers and a snorkel. What could possibly go wrong? I can stay afloat that way.
0: Yeah.
1: And they put me into the water and looking down while trying to keep yourself upward moving with the flippers
0: so that you
1: don't drown while trying to breathe through that tube.
0: It's a lot.
1: Yeah, like, you know how some people say, oh, I can do two things at once, I can walk and chew gum at the same time, whatever. I cannot look down, breathe, and try and propel
0: flipper.
1: myself upwards at the same time. It just didn't work.
0: Yeah.
1: So I lasted about 10 seconds. I got like a 5-second glimpse of the coral that was beneath me. It was great. And then I just started flailing. And the
0: Did
1: guy
0: you freak
1: on
0: out?
1: The, yeah, yeah, well, the guy in the boat threw me like the ring to hold on to.
0: Oh, my goodness.
1: It became apparent that I was just in too much of a panic at that point.
0: Well, see, that's the problem, too. When there's too much going on in the water and you panic, that's scary because it's like, if you're at least on land, you know, you can sit down and take, you know.
1: Yeah.
0: That's why he was like, oh, we got a situation here.
1: Meanwhile, little kids are like swimming all around me.
0: Oh,
1: looking at,
0: don't you love
1: great?
0: That?
1: This is wonderful. This is awesome.
0: Yeah, isn't that amazing?
1: Uh-huh.
0: The little kids, is just like, they're like fish. They just jump right in.
1: Yeah, good for them.
0: I guess it's harder as adults because we already have all these other things that we're worried about and trying to, we're awkward with and
1: exactly.
0: stuff. Kids just jump in. All right, whatever. This was fun.
1: Exactly.
0: Oh, funny.
1: I mean, it was fun. It was still one of the greatest excursions we've ever done on a vacation. And it did look beautiful for those 10 seconds that I could look. Once I had the ring thing to hold on to, I could at least put my face in the water and look down
0: a little bit,
1: but it was like, okay, this is embarrassing.
0: They could have thrown your kid your way, too, and been like, hey, this is what you need to do.
1: Exactly.
0: They could help you out. So we want to know, what is a hobby that you think is, oh, when a person has that hobby, you're like, oh, that person is very interesting. Like I said, for me, deep sea diving, anything like that in the water, the snorkeling, I think that's pretty interesting. Not that I could do it, and I don't have any interest in doing it, but when I hear that a person does it, I'm like, oh, that's pretty interesting.
1: Right.
0: Sounds like they know a little something, and maybe they could, you know, teach me some things about, you know, under the water.
1: Exactly.
0: Mm.
1: So we're two different people. For me, it's anybody who can fix electronics.
0: Yes.
1: Uh-huh.
0: Okay.
1: Who can open up an appliance or a piece of stereo equipment and know how to refurbish it and how to desolder and resolder and know which parts to get to replace.
0: Then
1: and,
0: you're like, oh, that person is very interesting.
1: I love those people to death. Not only because they fix my stuff, but because it truly is an art.
0: Yeah. And they can teach you, too.
1: Well,
0: you like to.

0: Because if they teach me, then I'll stop bringing my stuff to them.
1: Oh, if you're paying them for that. Yeah, exactly. I was thinking like a friendship where, you know, you guys are...
0: I would love to develop that. Yeah, exactly. I just don't know where to start.
1: Be like, can I just hang out with you while you're doing that?
0: Right? The one guy that I'm most fascinated with this, I'm not going to mention his name. He lives in Rehoboth. He works out of like his garage. Mm-hmm. And his workshop is stacked floor to ceiling with stuff that it needs fixing, whatever. People drop it off. And he turns around the stuff really quickly to get it fixed. But if I was to hang out with him, there'd be no room for anything.
1: Oh, okay. Yeah, because there's so much stuff.
0: Exactly.
1: Yeah. So give us a call. Send us a text. We want to know, what is a hobby that makes you think, oh, that person is really interesting? 401-224-1285.
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0: Things are all right. Road's a little bit wet this morning, but we've got a nice ride coming into Providence on 195 westbound over the Washington Bridge you go with no trouble. 95 northbound also looking good up past Thurber's Avenue to 195, still moving at the speed limit right through Providence. Only delays we have on 95 northbound are up just before 295 in North Attleboro. And from there up into Mansfield this morning, moving about 50 miles an hour tops up to 495. Your 95 southbound ride is good. No problems on 146 or the 610. 295 looking all right. Heading down to South County on Route 4, you've got a good ride there too. Incident free. 195 along the south coast is good in both directions. 140 northbound, the usual slowdowns. Light at the moment. Up by Stephen Street getting on to 24. And on 24 at northbound now, we've got some pockets up by Harrison Boulevard down to about 25 miles an hour there before you start to make your way up to 93. 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

0: Country 98.1. Courtney and Brendan in the morning. Thanks so much for hanging with us. It is your Thursday, 6:40, and it's National Snorkeling Day, which made me think I think it's kind of fun to watch people snorkel. Mm-hmm. And in theory, it sounds like fun to do it, but I never am very successful at it because I always like breathe in and the mask sucks into my face and I just like, you know, ah. And I know you panic a little bit too.
1: I do. Yeah. Anytime there's deep water, I'm just thinking that's the end of me.
0: It's like, we're not great at this, but it's kind of fascinating when a person does that, like the deep sea diving and stuff. So we're asking you, what is a hobby that makes you think, huh, that person is very interesting? And, you know, there's a lot of different ones that you think, like, you know, some people who are really great at languages and maybe they just have this, you know, the talent for it and they love it. They love learning and collecting language. Oh, I can speak 5 languages. I'm like, that's fascinating. How does your brain work like that?
1: And now there's an app for that, so you don't even need that person around if you want to translate.
0: You absolutely can, but I think it's so fascinating for people to be able to do that. My brain doesn't work like that. I took Italian, Spanish, French, and do you think I can speak anything very well?
1: I know you can't.
0: No, I can speak a little bit. My Spanish is probably the best out of all of them, mm-hmm. but it's just, I don't know, it doesn't stick with me, and I don't have that talent.
1: You have to keep up with it, I feel. Like, you need to keep conversing with someone who can speak those mm-hmm. languages just to stay fresh on it and stay up to date.
0: Right.
1: Otherwise, you know, you get to some place where maybe that language is spoken natively, and you're as useless as I am.
0: Right.
1: You know, when it comes to things like that, you know, you get to Spain and all you know how to say is donde está el baño or baño. See, I can't even get that right.
0: I think I'm a smidge better than you are.
1: I hope you are.
0: Just a skosh.
1: Unless we need a restroom, then I can help you out.
0: So that's what we're asking you today. Glass blowing, how about that one too? Surfing, that's fascinating.
1: Rock climbing. Very good one. People who can surf like that, you go out to Narragansett sometimes, or even when there's a storm that's come through and you see them on the news, like
0: they'll
1: do that wide angle shot down there by the Coast Guard house, mm-hmm. and you see the people on their surfboards. How are they doing
0: that? That is fascinating. My aunt used to surf all the time too.
1: Yeah.
0: She used to go down there. Yeah, and she was lived in California for a while, so she was surfing out there as well. Yeah, back in the day, surfboards, there you go. I'm like, I don't know how you do it.
1: I just assume that seeing as I can't roller skate, I can't ski, I can't snowboard, I probably cannot surf as well.
0: You're staying off of
1: it. I am.
0: Mm-hmm. So 401-224-1285, you can give us a call, send us a text. We want to know, what is a hobby that makes you think, huh, that person is interesting? Woodworking, that's another one that people talk about too. It's like when you can build with your hands. I think that's why I find, you know, Mike to be so fascinating when he made me that beautiful hutch. That was one of the first things he made me.
1: Yeah.
0: And he still wants to burn it because he's like, that was the first thing I made you. And that, he looks at it and says, you know, all he sees is his mistakes. All I see is the beauty.
1: Maybe it's due for a refresh.
0: Yeah.
1: A little refurb. Change out the cabinet. Handles on or something.
0: I could I could say, hey, you want to, and he'll be like, nah, that's it. I'll have to redo the whole thing.
1: No.
0: Maybe I'll let him do that. I'd be like, fine. If I had a bigger house, I could put it somewhere else and then put the new one there. But
1: just for kicks, if you said to him, hey, you know, I'm really tired of this hutch. Let's get rid of it. How quickly would he respond?
0: Oh, probably
1: fast. And
0: what
1: would his response be? Would it be like, yeah, all right, great.
0: And yeah, he'd bring it out in the back and burn it.
1: Wow.
0: He always says he's going to do that, and I'm like, stop it. It's beautiful.
1: But, I mean, if you finally agreed with him and said, it's time for this
0: like,
1: to go.
0: Fine, kick it out. I wonder. Yeah.
1: Yeah.
0: Try reverse psychology.
1: You might have some second thoughts there.
0: No, it's fine. Maybe we should keep it.
1: I think he would. He'd get all teared up. Like, what, you don't like my hutch after all?
0: Nah, he wouldn't get teared up.
1: No?
0: Please.
1: That's true. He's not the cheery type of guy.
0: So give us a call. Send us a text. That hobby that makes you think, huh, that person is interesting. Cat Country Mornings.
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16: Now, Cat Country traffic.
1: Delays on 24 northbound up by Harrison Boulevard from there to 139 in Stoughton. After that, you're okay getting up to 93, and you're okay getting to that point up to Harrison Boulevard from Fall River on 24 northbound. It's a speed limit ride. 140 northbound, seeing some minor delays over by Stephen Street before you get to the construction zone. And on to 24, 195 east and westbound along the south coast. You've got a nice ride there. No trouble getting over the Washington Bridge on 195 westbound. It's a good ride. Same thing on the eastbound side of 195 headed over the bridge. You're fine there as well. 95 northbound coming into Providence. That's a speed limit ride. We've got some pockets up by 295 in North Attleboro on 95 northbound. 95 southbound coming into the city. All right down to Branch Avenue. 610 is looking good. Same with Route 37. No problems on Route 4 headed down to South County. We do have a disabled vehicle, or we had one on 138 westbound over by the Claiborne Pell Bridge. Looks like they just got that out of the way. It was in the left lane. Now cleared out, so you should be good to go. 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
1: That's
0: love
1: right.
0: Those commercials. We've got showers for today. Possible thunderstorms as well. Then mostly cloudy skies. High of 72. Low 60 with a chance of rain for tonight. And tomorrow, damp start. Cloudy as well. And then increasing sunshine as the day goes on with a high of 81. Right now we have 64 in Foster, 66 in Plymouth, 67 in Providence, here at Southern New England's Country.

0: Cat Country 98.1 with Dan and Shay. Say so. It is 6:58 on your Thursday. Courtney and Brendan in the morning. And we're asking you, what is a hobby that makes you think, huh, that person is interesting? Mm. We've got some interesting responses today.
1: Yes, we do. 401-224-1285 is our number. You can give us a call or send us a text and tell us about the hobby that the other people have that you're sort of envious about. Yeah. 949 on the text line this morning says it's people who can paint like oil painting.
0: Mm.
1: They say they have to use the numbers.
0: Right. Yeah. I'm even bad at the numbers.
1: Are you really? 505 says it's deep sea diving, although I'd love to try this. I'd be too afraid of encountering a shark.
0: Yes, mm-hmm. I know. That's the thing.
1: That's how I feel about swimming around here sometimes when you get these reports in the news.
0: Right.
1: You hear your shark spotted here, shark spotted
0: right.
1: there.
0: Yeah.
1: I'm just going to stay in my pool.
0: Right.
1: I can see the bottom. It's 4 feet deep. It's perfect.
0: Well, Mike, who is a collector of hobbies, he's got so many. Mm-hmm. Oh, my gosh. He's like, you need a hobby. I'm like, well, I could take one of yours. You got 75 of them, man. Anyway, but he was down in, Charlestown, the Breachway, and they were going clamming, and, you know, what do you call those things that come and sting you? Jellyfish.
1: Jellyfish, yeah.
0: Yeah, they were, like, nailing them. He came home, he had all these little, I said, oh my gosh. I said, I guess that's the hazard. You know? They come up and they just, little stings and stuff, they
1: Does
0: bump
1: he not
0: into
1: have
0: you.
1: Boots or a wetsuit or something?
0: Usually they have the big, like, when he goes off season, he's got the waders and the big boots and everything, but, you know, in the summertime, they're just going to walk in.
1: That's true.
0: You know, so. Yeah, I was like, oh, it comes with hazards over here.
1: Right?
0: Yeah.
1: Uh-huh. 334 says radio DJs.
0: It's, oh, really?
1: Yeah. Jealous of us? Okay, sure. Envious? Come on up.
0: a hobby, yeah.
1: Oh, that too, right?
0: Yeah.
1: Uh-huh. 186 says, does disturbing hobbies count?
0: Oh.
1: My husband used to work with somebody who kept pieces of skin and nails and a plastic Easter egg and would shake it like it was a maraca at his desk.
0: Really?
1: Yeah.
0: I never heard of that.
1: I guess it was his own skin and nails, too.
0: Oh, my gosh.
1: Yeah, he was collecting his own, like, fingernails.
0: Wow. Yeah.
1: Wow.
0: I guess there are some collections that are just a little different.
1: I guess that counts, 186, but are you really envious?
0: You're like,
1: not sure I would be on that.
0: Well, they said, you know, that you think that's interesting, and that is. Yeah, that the person's is interesting.
1: Interesting.
0: You know? You're not sure
1: not,
0: in a good
1: in a way,
0: way
1: like,
0: or,
1: I think I want to try that, too.
0: Right. And I was like, oh, what's that fascination? Yeah.
1: At any music store, they'll sell you maracas.
0: Exactly.
1: Maybe collect your own.
0: So that's what we're asking today. Maybe it's surfing, rock climbing, glass blowing, woodworking, beekeeping. That's fascinating,
1: too. Beekeep, yes.
0: Yeah, we want to know, what is that hobby that makes you think that person is interesting? And I know we were telling some stories this morning about our snorkeling adventures and how misadventures, I guess you could say.
1: Oh, yeah, definitely.
0: When it has to do with us and going in deeper water or doing anything like that,
1: no,
0: we're both
1: do.
0: A little shaky, I think.
1: Yep.
0: We're going to go back to the phones. We have Elizabeth on the line. Good morning.
2: The people who discover, like, these sunken ships and swimming in and out of them, my God. I even get, like, apoplexy by watching them because I could never do that.
0: Right. It's fascinating, though, but I could never do it either. I think I'd feel claustrophobic, too, kind of.
2: Yeah. I like the deep, like you said, the deep sea diving type stuff where you have the tanks on your back and you're blowing those bubbles and stuff and you're going in and out of these, like, wreckages. But I'm like, I could never do that.
0: Yeah.
2: I would be in a panic because I'm so afraid of, like, a megalodon coming out and eating me or something.
0: I'm just like, no! So you even get nervous when you watch people do it.
2: Such anxiety. And I can feel, like, my chest tightening up.
0: Oh, boy.
2: And I'm like, oh, my God, I hope we don't, I hope something doesn't happen, you know, that kind of thing.
0: Yeah. Exactly. You got to do deep breathing meditation and,
2: yeah.
0: All sorts of things
2: to
0: calm you down.
2: Yeah. I tried doing snorkeling like you did, Brennan. Dude, I panicked. And this was in a, like, this was down in Disney World in one of those water parks, and they have a little salt water thing.
0: Yeah.
1: Oh, wow.
0: It'd be all fun and games.
1: Like a Typhoon Lagoon kind of thing.
2: Yeah, like a Typhoon Lagoon thing. And they have, like, the manta rays that swim down at the bottom, and you can kind of float up, you know, and look down. I was in there for, like, maybe 15 seconds. That's how long I lasted.
0: Oh, gosh.
1: Wow.
2: And then I started panicking.
0: Elizabeth, they had to pull you out so you didn't scare the children.
1: Well, true confession, I've also been pulled out of the pool at Volcano Bay by a series of lifeguards.
0: Oh, my God!
1: I know.
2: It's horrible. Isn't it horrible?
1: I came off the water slide with such velocity, like the water went straight up my nose.
0: Oh,
1: I had no idea the pool was going to be there so quickly.
0: You both need to have some parental guidance and supervision.
1: I'm just staying in the kiddie pool or the slip and slide.
0: Oh, my God.
2: Yeah, exactly.
3: 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Call 401-224-1285 right now or send us a text. It's Courtney and Brendan in the morning.
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1: Decent Thursday morning ride. No trouble getting over the Washington Bridge on 195 westbound. Still free and clear at the state line. 95 northbound coming into Providence is a nice ride from Jefferson Boulevard up to 195, moving at the speed limit. 95 northbound leaving the city. Good through the S-curves. A little bit slower by 295 in the Attleboro stretch from there up to 495. Then you're good to go for quite some time. 495 northbound and southbound looking good. No trouble on 295 in either direction. 95 southbound, 146 southbound, good there. The 610 is also fine. No trouble on Route 37. Route 4 headed down to 138 in the Newport-Jamestown bridges. You're good there as well. Over on the south coast, 195 eastbound. Fine ride all the way out to Wareham. You'll tap the brakes after Stephen Street in East Taunton on 140 northbound, getting on to 24. Minor slowdowns on 24 northbound between 140 and 44 in Rainham. After that, you get some running room. Next delay on 24 northbound happens up by Harrison Boulevard. 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

0: Country 98.1. Russell Dickerson, happened to me here at Southern New England's Country. It's Courtney and Brendan. It is 7:10 on your Thursday, and we're talking about that hobby that makes you think, huh, that person's pretty interesting when you hear about the thing that they're doing.
1: Sure.
0: And you go, maybe I'd like to try that, or at least you're fascinated by it. You know, maybe it's something that you're so fascinated by it, but you never want to try it.
1: Well, the thing is, a lot of times you see people who can do a thing so well, and they make it look so easy.
0: Yeah.
1: And that's why I think, I want to be like them, because you think it's going to take, like, no effort, no, like, years of study and practice to be able to do what they do. 841 on the text line mentions cake decorating. People can decorate a cake as being the hobby that they would be into, they're just mind blown by. And I think that's the kind of thing where, like, I'd like to try that. But it's like pottery. You see a video of somebody making pottery with a wheel, and they're just turning a mound of clay into something beautiful so easily.
0: Yes.
1: And they put in a ton of work to even get to that point.
0: Right.
1: You know, I can't make an ice cream cone out of Play-Doh. But I'm thinking, if I only had a pottery wheel and some softer clay, I could be churning out bowls left and right. It's not that easy.
0: You know what I'm thinking of? Demi Moore, you know?
1: Oh, and Ghost.
0: Ghost,
1: yes.
0: And, like, Patrick's behind. Oh, and she's making these beautiful things.
1: Oh, of course.
0: And it's like, my gosh. And I'm sure a lot of people after that movie came out were like, I'll try my hand at pottery. And there's a bunch of wheels places that nobody's using anymore. It's like they were like, let's do this. It looks fantastic.
1: Exactly.
0: Yeah, I would be terrible at it. In fact, I said to my husband the other day, I think I found something I can do. And he goes, what? And I go, they have adult Play-Doh now. And we were discussing this.
1: Yes, with the,
0: they
1: like
0: can
1: flowers.
0: Make flowers. I said, I think I could do that. And I think I want to try that. He's like, okay. Like,
1: yeah.
0: He's seen a lot of things that I've tried. Come and go. Very quickly.
1: Uh-huh.
0: So I said, why not? I might borrow one of his hobbies, too. He's got so many of them.
1: But there you go.
0: I told him to take me out clamming.
1: Oh,
0: so,
1: really?
0: Yeah.
1: Because you'll love that.
0: I will. He goes, and then you can bring a book, too, because just in case if you get bored.
1: Well, that's what you do when you go out fishing, right? You bring
0: exactly.
1: a book.
0: He used to bring me out fishing. I'm like, all right, what else do we do? And he's like, nothing. We just sit here and wait. And I'm like, oh.
1: But if you're clamming, though, there's, like, no relaxation. You're
0: right.
1: Standing there. You've got the rake. You're sifting
0: raking.
1: Through stuff.
0: Yeah. But I want to do it at least once. It's got to be on my bucket list.
1: Yeah?
0: You know? Yeah.
1: Well, go tackle that one this summer.
0: I'm going to try it.
1: Get it off your bucket list.
0: We still got to get out in the kayaks, too. Haven't done that this season.
1: Oh, don't get me started on kayaks. I have my inflatable kayak still in the garage.
0: Oh, that's right.
1: Still all packaged up.
0: Oh.
1: It's been out on the water exactly one time since I bought it.
0: And I live right next to the bay, so it's like I have no excuse.
1: Yeah.
0: I got to get out there.
1: I at least have excuses.
0: Yeah.
1: First of all, I don't live near a bay. Second of all, I got to blow up the darn kayak.
0: That's a lot of work.
1: It is.
0: Yeah.
1: Seriously, you get winded trying to inflate that.
0: Yeah,
1: thing.
0: Of course.
1: Uh-huh.
0: You have to blow the whole thing up like
1: yes.
0: that? You don't put a machine on it?
1: So it came with an air pump like that
0: yeah.
1: you plug into your car's lighter socket to blow it up, and the pump broke. Like, A minute in. Yeah.
0: Oh, my gosh.
1: I know. I was there with my son, and I figured we'll both go out. It's like a two-person kayak, and we'll try this out. And I plugged it in and went blah, blah, blah, and stopped.
0: Oh, I hate that
1: and
0: noise.
1: Just died.
0: Blah, blah, blah.
1: Yeah, and we weren't going to give up on our kayak day. So I also had, like, a hand pump.
0: Yeah.
1: You could use. So I made my son do that.
0: Oh, my gosh.
1: Yeah. I'm pretty sure there are child labor laws that were broken trying to get a kid who was like 13 years old at the time to blow up a kayak.
0: Build character. Keep going.
1: By hand.
0: So 401-224-1285. Feel free to give us a call. Send us a text. What is a hobby that you think, that person is interesting? We've got Jules on the line. Good morning.
2: Well, here's my story.
0: Yes.
2: I tried a hobby that I've always wanted to do and failed miserably at it. I respect and admire those who do that hobby.
0: And what is it?
2: Scuba diving.
0: Really?
1: Oh
0: scuba diving. It is fantastic to watch. I and fascinating, too. But, yeah, I couldn't do it.
1: I'm legally prohibited from doing it. No, seriously.
2: I have too much PTSD after watching Jaws when it came out when we were vacationing on Cape Cod, and it's just ruined my whole view of the sea.
0: Oh, that's too bad, Jules. Oh, man. I know some people are going to be really sad to hear that.
2: Yeah, and you know what? I did like a little bit, but I was just kind of, my head was always on a swivel looking around for that big shark, so I sold my equipment. And I do snorkeling once in a while now, probably like 10 feet from the shore.
0: Okay.
1: Okay.
0: Yep, exactly.
1: So we're looking at hermit crabs.
0: Yep, that's more our speed as well, I would say. Yeah, it is. Oh, that's sad, though, about the Jaws thing.
2: Yeah, it is. It is sad, because when I was in the Caribbean a couple of times, I did dive there. And it was beautiful. We did some shipwrecks and a plane wreck and a night dive. And it was pretty fun. But then I saw barracudas, and I was just like, yeah, what else is waiting down there for
0: You're
2: me?
0: Like, ah, no, thank you. I'm going to stay on the land.
1: Yep.
2: I just enjoy Shark Week from the comfort of my own home.
0: Perfect. It's this week, too. Yeah. Oh, and Sharknado, they're coming out with another movie, The Origins. They're going to the prequel now.
1: Oh, boy. They're following the Star Wars plan.
2: Oh, that's all we need is another Sharknado and another Minions to come out, right?
0: There you go. Hey, maybe we could combine them.
1: I'm
0: Who
1: so
0: knows?
1: Done with Minions.
2: Shark Minions, a Minionado, I don't know.
1: Oh, there you go.
0: I like it, Jules. Let's workshop that. Yeah.
1: Cross-promote.
2: Minionado sounds like an Italian flick, so spaghetti western.
0: I love it.
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1: It's brought to you by Mothers Against Drunk Driving. Not a bad ride coming into Providence. 195 on the westbound side. No delays at the state line. You get over the Washington Bridge. Moving about 40 miles an hour, as you should. 195 on the eastbound side is an easy ride over the Providence River Bridge right now. Also doing about 40. 95 on the northbound side coming into Providence. No delays from the airport connector road up to Thurber's Avenue. Still moving about 50 miles an hour right through the city center and leaving Providence on 95 northbound. You're good up to 295 in North Attleboro. After that, slow down to about 40 miles an hour on your way up towards 495. 495 is good in both directions. 95 southbound coming into the city. Very few delays, if any. It looks like you're going about 60 miles an hour from Branch Avenue down towards 146. No problems on 146 or on the 610. 295 looking good in both directions. 24 northbound from Fall River up to Avon. A very easy ride. You've got some slowdowns up after Harrison Boulevard, but all in all, not bad. 140 northbound. It's the usual delays starting at Stephen Street through the construction zone, getting on to Route 24. 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
0: We've got showers and possible thunderstorms as well this morning, and then mostly cloudy skies with a high of 72. Clouds for tonight, excuse me, with a chance of rain, low 60. And tomorrow, damp, cloudy start, and we're going to have some increasing sunshine. It's going to dry out by tomorrow afternoon, high of 81. Right now we have 66 in New Bedford, 65 in Coventry, 67 in Providence here at Southern New England's Country.

0: New music, Dustin Lynch, Easy to Love here at Southern New England's Country. It's Courtney and Brendan in the morning. Thanks for joining us, and happy Thursday, everyone. 7:28, and we're asking you about that hobby that you find is really interesting. If you found a person who had that hobby, you'd be like, wow, that's fascinating. I got to know more about that.
1: Right.
0: And that's what we're asking you today, and we did put this up on Facebook. It looks like someone, Kathy, chimed in about the handbell ringing. Do you know that? Is that when picking up the different bells
1: exactly.
0: and doing like a song?
1: Yeah.
0: Yeah, that is fascinating. I don't know anyone who does that for a hobby.
1: I used to know somebody who was... I wish I could remember who they were.
0: Oh, okay. Yeah. Did you see them out doing it?
1: No, I just heard that's what they did. I don't know if it was maybe like a couple I'd done a wedding for or something, or the bride or somebody was into that. And yes, because they had a whole... But like they brought their whole handbell group to the wedding.
0: Oh, nice, yeah.
1: And they all like did a quick song. Yeah.
0: That is really cool.
1: For like 5 minutes.
0: Yeah. Why? What happens after
1: that? Well, I mean, you can only hear so many songs. They all start to run together after a while.
0: Okay.
1: Maybe their repertoire has expanded. Okay. And I mean, no disrespect to them. It was great at the time.
0: Yeah, yeah. Uh-huh. That does sound fascinating. I don't know if I've ever really seen that up close and personal. I think I've seen it on TV and
1: You may
0: stuff,
1: never
0: but...
1: will see it again. I mean, yeah. I'm sure there are groups, but I never hear about them recruiting people for this. I know there's like ukulele groups now. But the handbells have sort of like fallen by the wayside.
0: Okay, maybe. I'm looking for a hobby, so I don't know if that is. You'd probably tell me not to do it.
1: Here comes Courtney with the bells.
0: Studio.
1: No, please.
0: Oh, here she comes. Oh God.
1: We can hear you coming a mile away up the stairs with your
0: ding,
1: bells.
0: Ding, ding, ding.
1: Told you to take the elevator. 401-224-1285 is our number. Give us a call or send us a text. 966 on the text line is into beekeeping. This is their hobby. And they said, I get that all the time when people want to start learning how to do a beekeep.
0: Mm.
1: But it's a lot of work. It's
0: not easy. Yeah, I'm sure.
1: And I would imagine you probably get stung while practicing.
0: Yeah, beekeeping though, that is fascinating, and it's people want to do that. Oh, I want to get the honey. I want to do all of these things, but I'm sure it's a lot of work.
1: Oh, definitely.
0: Yeah.
1: Uh-huh. Oh, I don't have time for that.
0: Yeah. Like
1: but
0: I ain't got
1: my
0: time
1: bees
0: for that.
1: Would become unkept.
0: Unkept bees.
1: Yeah.
0: But yeah, what is it for you, that hobby that makes you think that person is interesting? Rock climbing, surfing, volunteering, reading books. I don't know if you would not be fascinated with anybody who reads books.
1: You become antisocial. Like you go to ask him a question. Shh, I'm reading.
0: Let me right
1: get,
0: now.
1: I'll get back to you when I'm done with this chapter.
0: Certain reading. I love to read. That's I would say if I had to pick hobbies or something that I do outside of work and family and stuff like that, it would be working out and reading books because I do read a lot of books.
1: Uh-huh.
0: And so, well, not a lot. I don't want to say a lot, but I read. I read a few.
1: A moderate number of books?
0: Yes.
1: A few is three, by the way. You've read three books.
0: Books in moderation. How about that? I was in a book club before.
1: Oh,
0: that's
1: no.
0: It,
1: you
0: yeah.
1: were. This is the telltale sign right there. You were.
0: I was.
1: What happened?
0: I don't know. I don't think they do the book club anymore. I don't know.
1: Maybe they do the book club. And
0: they didn't tell me.
1: Yes.
0: All right. That might be the thing.
1: Maybe you weren't keeping up because you were only reading a few books.
0: And somebody else said it's not the hobby, but it's the passion behind it. That's true. If you sometimes certain hobbies, you're like, I don't know if I'd be into that. But when the person's really passionate about it, you can't help but get interested in it and say, oh, that's pretty cool.
1: That's true. Yeah.
0: Yeah. So, but there's all sorts of different things out there. I know, like with my husband, he loves the fishing. Although he hasn't been this season, he's got to get out there. I keep pushing him to go get on the boat.
1: For?
0: Yeah, he's got to get out there. He's just working a lot. So I'm like, get out there and do your fishing.
1: What is it? They say give a man a fish and eats for a day. Teach a man to fish and eats for a lifetime or something.
0: Yeah, something
1: your
0: like
1: husband
0: that.
1: Knows how to fish,
0: he
1: and
0: does.
1: Your cooking's not that good. Who needs to get out there and fish?
0: Go get me some fish,
1: right?
0: So 401-224. Why does it always go back to me and being a bad cook? By the way, remember I was saying about the weekend, I had a fantastic weekend and I went to the beach. I did all these fun things.
1: Yeah.
0: I ended the weekend with a terrible, absolutely terrible meal. I made salmon. And
1: wait, you're critiquing your own food?
0: Yes, and it was frozen salmon with already the stuff on it, and I messed that up.
1: How did you mess that up?
0: And Mike's like, well, you can't win them all. I don't win pretty much any of them, but whatever.
1: What were the directions other than preheat oven to 425 and pop it in for 30 minutes?
0: So bad that he couldn't even lie about it. He was like, it was just terrible.
1: Wow.
0: I don't even know what happened.
1: I don't either, but this gives me less confidence in your cooking.
0: You already had none.
1: You wonder why
0: weren't
1: you negative confidence at this point?
0: So 401-224-1285 is not my hobby, cooking, but what is a hobby that makes you think that person is interesting? We're going to go back to the phones. Good morning, Cat Country.
2: I have an interesting story. I went to a customer's house. They had about 12 macaw parrots there. super beautiful birds.
0: Wow.
2: They start screaming as soon as I walk in.
0: Oh my
2: and the guy's like, oh, you're wearing a hat. They can't see your face. Take off the hat. Take off the hat. I take off the hat. They scream louder. He's like, oh, no, you're bald. Put the hat back on.
0: Oh, no. Oh, my gosh. Oh, no. You're like, I don't know what to do. I think I need to walk right back out the house. Oh, my gosh.
2: Oh, yeah. I needed new eardrums after that job.
0: I guess so. So wow. That was their hobby, I guess, collecting these beautiful birds?
2: Oh, yeah. They had like 10, 12 beautiful red, blue, green macaws. Huge, beautiful birds. They had their own aviary in the backyard.
0: Wow.
2: It was stunning.
0: That is fascinating.
1: Amazing.
0: Oh, but too bad they didn't make you feel welcome. they really
2: no,
0: are good
2: no, no, they definitely wanted me out of there.
0: Oh, my gosh. They're like, this is our sanctuary, and you are upsetting us.
1: Yeah.
0: Bye-bye.
2: Exactly.
0: Oh, man. And

0: is this?
1: This is Nick in Wickford.
0: Oh, Nick, we appreciate it. Yeah, too bad you couldn't stay very long.
1: No, not at all.
2: Join the conversation with Courtney and Brendan at 401-224-1285. 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
3: I can't even with you and the cooking right now. 195 on the east and westbound side. Well, both sides of the Washington Bridge now are seeing some increasing volume, especially on 195 westbound. You're still okay at the state line. It's through those merge points getting over the bridge that slow you down to about 25 miles an hour. 95 northbound coming into the city. Nothing in your way. You're cruising along about 50 miles an hour from Thurber's Avenue up past 195 into downtown Providence. Leaving downtown Providence, you're good. Up into the S-curves into Pawtucket. You've got minor slowdowns just before 295 in North Attleboro. And from there, it's about a 45-mile-an-hour ride up to 495. 495 looking good in both directions. No trouble on 295. You've got a nice ride on 146, the 610 connector, and Route 37. South County's looking good as well on Routes 4 and 138 over the bridges. 195 eastbound all the way out to Wareham at the speed limit on the south coast. 140 northbound, it's stop and go now, starting at Stevens Street, getting on to 24. And we've got pockets on 24 northbound up by Harrison Boulevard. 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
1: And good morning, everyone. It is 7:41 on your Thursday, and this is pretty big. The federal government has awarded nearly $72 billion contract to General Dynamics Electric Boat for a new attack and ballistic missile submarines. The Department of Defense said that the contract is for five Columbia-class missile submarines and the construction of nine Virginia-class attack submarines as well. The world's most technologically advanced submarines get their start in Rhode Island. The new contract is a win for the Ocean State, the region, and thousands of men and women who build and design these high-tech, high-generation submarines, is what the poster had said about this. But yeah, pretty amazing.
2: That's
1: huge.
2: Absolutely.
1: $72 billion? Oh, my goodness.
2: Uh-huh.
1: More than half of the work will be performed in Groton, Connecticut, and also Quonset Point and Newport News, Virginia, because EB shares construction with Newport News Shipbuilding.
2: Okay.
1: So, pretty amazing. So, yeah. I'm sure they're on a big hiring,
2: Oh, definitely.
1: Front too.
2: And it's Electric Boat that took over the Crystal Mall in Waterford, Connecticut, right?
1: Right. Yeah,
2: yes,
1: exactly.
2: We've got that space as well.
1: Yeah.
2: Imagine that, our defense weapons coming from the same place we used to buy shirts at Structure back in the day.
1: Imagine that.
2: Ben Affleck and Jeopardy champion Jamie Ding triumphed on last night's episode of Who Wants to Be a Millionaire, winning $1 million for charity. The win arrives a year after Ben's Good Will Hunting co-star and longtime collaborator Matt Damon, who's currently in The Odyssey, also took the top prize. In a dramatic moment, Affleck and Ding were faced with the final question and challenged to correctly guess which turkeys were not pardoned by a U.S. president.
1: Oh, my gosh.
2: Thanksgiving tradition. They had to choose between peanut butter and jelly, tater and tot, mac and cheese, and spaghetti and meatball.
1: Wow.
2: What do you think the correct answer would be?
1: I don't know.
2: Turkeys not pardoned. I'll let you
1: peanut
2: phone a friend.
1: Jelly?
2: Don't worry about it. No, you're right. See, you would have lost with spaghetti and meatball.
1: Oh, I was going to say that one.
2: Right?
1: After.
2: The duo called on host Jimmy Kimmel as their lifeline, and when Jimmy hesitated when guessing spaghetti and meatball, Affleck and Ding called upon Ding's trivia partner, Stephen Morrison, who opted not to answer, so they had very little to go on.
1: Wow.
2: I was shouting at the TV, it's spaghetti and meatball! The pair went with Jimmy's guess, which was also spaghetti and meatball. They said, I'd bet on Jimmy. I'd go for it. That's what Ben said. And $1 million hanging in the balance. Spaghetti and meatball, the final answer. And yes, Kimmel handed them a massive $1 million check that will go toward Ben Affleck's foundation, the Eastern Congo Initiative, which he started with Whitney Williams in 2009. It supports community-based organizations and advocates for greater international visibility in the Eastern Congo.
1: That is so cool.
2: It is.
1: Oh, my goodness.
2: Mm-hmm.
1: I love that. Yeah, spaghetti and meatball for the win.
2: Exactly.
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0: Now, Cat Country traffic.
2: Got a crash on 95 southbound down near the Connecticut border. It has the right lane blocked, so use some caution if you're headed down that way. Thanks to Shannon from Coventry on the text line for that tip. 95 northbound coming into the city. You've got a good ride moving mostly at the speed limit up to Thurber's Avenue and beyond. Both sides of the Washington Bridge, 195 east and westbound. You're slowed down to about 20, maybe 30 miles an hour. Heading over the Providence River Bridge and past the state line coming into the city this morning. 95 northbound leaving Providence. That's good up through the S-curves into Pawtucket. A little bit slower up by 295 into the Attleboro stretch. You go moving about 50 miles an hour up to 495. 495 is good in both directions. On 95 southbound coming into Providence, you've got some minor delays just after Route 126 headed down towards Branch Avenue. 146 has brake lights at Admiral Street. No trouble on the 610 right now. And 295 is good in both directions. 24 northbound from Fall River up to Taunton. You're okay there moving at the speed limit. It's still going about 50 up by 44 in Rainham. Then you've got some running room up through West Bridgewater into Brockton. Next slowdown happens up by Route 139 in the Randolph-Stoughton area, down to about 20 miles an hour there as you make your way up to 93. On 140 northbound, just slow through the construction zone after Stephen Street, moving about 20 miles an hour there. 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
1: 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So we do have some showers, possible thunderstorm as well, but it should be clearing out. Mostly cloudy skies later on today with a high of 72, low 60 with a chance of rain tonight. And tomorrow, damp start, and then we're going to have increasing sunshine with a high of 81. Right now, 66 in Dartmouth, 65 in Cumberland, 67 in Providence, here at Southern New England's Country. Yeah.

0: John Morgan, Kid Myself here at Southern New England's Country. It's Courtney and Brendan in the morning, 7:57. Cooking, I guess, is not my hobby.
1: It is definitely not
0: If it is, I don't do it very well, and I'm just going to get this over with. Fine. The salmon came out terrible because I cooked it the wrong way.
1: Yeah, as soon as you mentioned to me that you put it onto the pan with the skin side up.
0: I know, and I never cook it skin side up. I always cook it skin side down because I know this. However, when I was opening the packages up, the whole thing was very dark brown because of the sauce that was on it, and they were frozen. Uh-huh. So when I put them on the pan, I didn't even pay attention to the fact that it was, because the sauce was everywhere. I wasn't paying attention to the fact that the skin was up. So after they were cooking, I'm like, wait a minute, did I just do that with the skin side up?
1: So all the topping and breading was...
0: Everything came off of it.
1: Yeah.
0: And that's what happened, and that's why, and then everything, the color of it was like a weird color, so that's why Mike was like, huh. He usually tries to fake his way through it, but he couldn't.
1: Definitely does not sound edible.
0: It was terrible.
1: No.
0: Terrible.
1: You might be good at pineapple upside down cake.
0: I do love a pineapple upside down
1: cake.
0: Put
1: it in right side up.
0: I mean, the pineapple makes my lips a little furry. As Mike goes, oh, you get the furry lip because I have a mild allergy to the pineapple. But it's so good that I don't even care.
1: To the cake itself or the pineapple, specifically?
0: Yeah, pineapple makes my lips.
1: Do we have any pineapples around here? I got to see this.
0: It makes gives me the furry lip.
1: I got to see this. 401-224-1285 is our number. This morning we're talking about hobbies. What is a hobby that makes you think that person is very interesting? Maybe they've learned a language just because they enjoy it. Maybe they speak multiple languages. Maybe they're into beekeeping. Somebody on the text line mentioned earlier it's very difficult. They were a beekeeper. And they say a lot of people think that's something that's going to be so easy. There's a lot to it. Definitely not. Gardening, surfing, rock climbing, volunteering. What is it for you? 401-224-1285 is our number. Give us a call. Send us a text.
0: Yeah. And also, how about bird watching, pottery, ceramics, metal detecting?
1: Metal detecting is a good one.
0: Yeah.
1: I'm always fascinated by that. Mm-hmm. But I feel there are probably so many people who have scoured over the same spots with their metal detectors over and over.
0: Yeah.
1: I find a whole lot of nothing.
0: Right. Mike does that too. He's like, oh, you get all excited. And it's like, you know,
1: the one that does fascinate me, though, is people who are magnet fishing. Have you seen this? They go out to like bridges with like a giant magnet on a string, and they keep casting it, and they drag it around the bottom over bridges. And sometimes they're finding like bicycles that got dumped over the edge. Sometimes they find like firearms that were.
0: Oh my gosh.
1: Yeah, and then you have to get like the police involved.
0: Yeah.
1: Could have been involved in a crime or something.
0: That is
1: a lot of times they're finding junk, but you never know what's down there.
0: Mm-hmm. That is fast. It must be big magnets, huh? No?
1: Yeah, they've got some super powerful magnets. Some people have found, like, safes down there. You know?
0: I'm not going to tell my husband about this. He'll be all there. Combining fishing with metal detecting, giant magnets.
1: Yeah, I'm not
0: magnets.
1: Even sure where you would go to even start with that hobby, but there are people who do it. Every video that I've seen of it, it's pretty cool.
0: That is fascinating.
1: But then you've got a bunch of metal, and then what do you do with that? You brought it all up.
0: Right.
1: You
0: well, know, some
1: it's not
0: people,
1: like you cast back what you don't want.
0: Right. Some people would sell it maybe for the metal.
1: Maybe.
0: If it's significant, you could maybe get a few bucks for it.
1: Well, I mean, at the same time, you're helping clean up the river,
0: of course.
1: I guess.
0: That's a good one. Yeah, exactly. Mm-hmm. So 401-224-1285, we're asking you, what is a hobby that you think, that person is interesting? Could be. There's a lot of them out there that we're just really fascinated with. Earlier in the show, we were talking a lot about going down deep in the water, you know, doing like the, scuba diving too, but doing like the deep sea diving. That's amazing.
1: Mm-hmm. Unrelated to hobby, 089 on the text line says, use the air fryer for the salmon. You'll never use a pan again.
0: Okay, I'll try that. Yeah. I'll take any suggestions, really.
1: I'm sure.
0: my husband thanks you. So we're going to go back to the phones, 401-224-1285. What is a hobby that makes you think, that person is pretty interesting? We've got Andrea in Dartmouth. Good morning.
2: Good morning. Blown glass.
0: Oh, yeah, blowing the glass. You know, I remember as a kid going to watch that.
2: That is just so beautiful.
0: Yeah.
2: Mm-hmm. To watch it, it's like amazing how what they come out with this fiery blown glass.
0: Yeah.
2: It's gorgeous, you know. I mean, I would love to be able to learn how to do something like that.
0: Is there any place around here that does that? I think
1: there must
0: be.
2: I know the Cape. The Cape does. There's a couple of places on the Cape.
0: I could, that would be the thing, yeah.
2: They sell it there, too. You can actually watch them, but they also have their store.
0: Oh, that's cool. All right.
1: Uh-huh.
0: And you live out on the Cape?
2: No, I'm actually in Dartmouth, but I've been to that store before. I couldn't tell you where it is. I don't remember, but I know it's on the Cape, and it's still there from what people tell me.
0: Oh, nice. Hmm. That's really cool.
2: Yeah.
0: Yeah, it's one of those things I like to watch. I don't think I would attempt it. I feel like, I don't know. I feel like I would mess it all up. But
1: there's one of those places in Bermuda when you get right off the cruise ship.
0: Oh, yeah.
2: It's
1: a combination glass blowing and rum tasting. And I think they also have chocolate there.
0: Oh,
1: and
0: nice.
1: It's a total tourist trap.
0: Yeah, yeah.
1: But either way, you can tell like who's been like having some rum before they started the glass blowing. Everything looks a little off.
0: Right. I think that's where I need to go. Yeah. If the little rum is allowed, then yeah.
1: Exactly.
0: Nobody will judge.
1: Right.
2: There you go.
0: Just have another drink. Yeah.
1: Yeah.
3: 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Let your voice be heard by calling Courtney and Brendan at 401-224-1285. 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Now, Cat Country traffic.
1: Still have a nice ride pretty much everywhere. I told you about that crash on 95 southbound spin out down by exit 1 in the Hopkinton and Westerly areas. Looks like they've got that cleared out of the way now, so you should be good to go there. 95 on the northbound side coming into Providence. That's a decent ride. Still moving 50 miles an hour past Thurber's Avenue up to 195. Very light volume on the roads this morning. 195 westbound looking good at the state line heading towards the Washington Bridge. Still moving about 40 miles an hour on 195 eastbound over the Iway Bridge heading towards the Washington. 95 southbound getting gummed up now, starting back at George Street. 146 has brake lights just after Branch Avenue. No problems on the 610 and 295. Both directions were doing fine. Got some slowdowns on 95 northbound just before 295 in North Attleboro. And a crash reported on 95 northbound up in the Foxborough area, up by Route 140 and Commercial Street. Watch out for that. 495 on the southbound side is good. 140 northbound actually getting a little bit easier. Getting onto Route 24 up past Stevens Street. Still a little bit slow going through that construction zone. On 24 northbound, your biggest delays happen up by Harrison Boulevard. 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Globally awarded Pasquale's in South Kingstown, Rhode Island. 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

0: Sky Country 98.1. It's Courtney and Brendan in the morning. Happy Thursday, everyone. We're coming up on 8:10 in the morning.
1: And we're talking hobbies this morning, specifically the hobby that makes you think, wow, that person's really interesting. We've had people calling and texting all morning long talking about the hobbies that just blows their minds.
0: Yeah.
1: When they see other people doing them. Everything from woodworking to beekeeping to aviation. People can fly planes.
0: Oh, that's fascinating.
1: That is, absolutely. People who are great surfers or maybe rock climbers. And also people who can work with glass blowing.
0: Oh,
1: was
0: yeah.
1: was the thing that Andrea mentioned in the last call. And since then, we've gotten a few different texts with people suggesting places where you can go to check this out locally. Because it's a bigger thing. Because we're thinking it's cool to see, but where do you go to see it? So thanks to 760 on the text line who recommended Newport for this over at Thames Glass. 104 on the text line says Gather Glass on the hill right here in Providence.
0: Really?
1: A great place where you can go and make your own stuff as well as watch them.
0: I'm going to write that down right now.
1: Oh, look out. Gather Glass. Courtney's coming for you. And then 432, that's Judy on the text line. She says there's a place in Wakefield. The guy does the blown glass every once in a while. He does demonstrations. You can watch him do it. It's very cool.
0: Oh, that is cool. I just remember as a kid, I don't know where we went, but, you know, watching that and you're like, whoa.
1: Usually at like one of those touristy places, like maybe a Faneuil Hall or
0: something like that. Yeah.
1: Something where somebody sets up and does their thing and... Yeah, it is cool to see.
0: Yeah. Did they do anything like that at Sturbridge Village?
1: I've never been to Sturbridge Village.
0: You haven't?
1: Never. Not once.
0: Not as a kid,
1: I drove by it. Nope. That was it.
0: You got to bring your kids over there.
1: I do?
0: Yeah.
1: My kids are like late teenagers now. You think they'd still be into it?
0: I don't know. That's a good question. I haven't been there probably since I was a kid. I don't know.
1: So how do you know it's still worth going?
0: I'm not sure. Did
1: we
0: bring
1: still
0: the kids?
1: There?
0: I'm trying to think. Did we bring the boys there? Sturbridge Village. Oh, my goodness.
1: Was it a lot like, it's Plymouth Patuxent now. It used to be Plymouth Plantation.
0: Right.
1: Like, you know, you go there, you watch somebody churn butter, and you think, wow, that's cool, I guess.
0: I think it was something like that. Yeah, but you did things that were hands-on. That's why I was trying to think if it was something like that. I don't know if they do it there, but it was just, you know, those kind of things. It is fascinating. But it's funny that you're from Mass.
1: Just because I'm from Mass.
0: And you've been around. You've done a lot of things.
1: I have.
0: That's why,
1: you know, Old Sturbridge Village has never made it. It's never even crossed my mind to go there.
0: Wow. Uh-huh. Okay. Well, maybe it will now.
1: It's pretty telling when I've been to, like, the big Yankee Candle store in Deerfield at least 3 times in my life.
0: Right.
1: I never once went to Old Sturbridge Village.
0: Old Sturbridge Village, yeah.
1: We made it to Edaville twice when that was over.
0: Oh, yeah. Uh-huh. You know what I was thinking about, too, is the guy who called earlier. Was it Nick who called earlier about the birds?
1: Oh, yeah.
0: Uh-huh. That was so funny when he was saying when he went in. And people do. They collect these beautiful birds. They'll have, you know. But he walked into the house. I guess he said maybe there was a dozen or 9 of them. I don't know. There's a lot of
1: birds.
0: And they were squawking because he had a hat on. Uh-huh. So the guy said, oh, take your hat off. And then he took it off. And he goes, oh, they squawked even louder. Oh, put the hat back on. They don't like it when you're bald.
1: Back.
0: It's like, oh, my gosh.
1: I'm staying away from the birds.
0: People have some different things. It's fascinating, though, especially when you go into a house with these beautiful birds.
1: Sure.
0: Like, oh, that is amazing.
1: Uh-huh. Don't get the idea of collecting birds.
0: No.
1: You've got enough going on.
0: So 401-224-1285. What is a hobby that makes you think, huh, that person is interesting? We're going to go back to the phones. Good morning, Cat Country.
2: Building Legos.
0: Building Legos.
1: Uh-huh.
0: Yeah. So tell us more about that.
2: So I actually build Legos, and it's so much fun. But I see, like, everybody on Facebook or Instagram, I build, like, these huge, like, cities.
0: Yep.
2: Mm-hmm. So I'm like, oh my god, I want to do that one day, but I'm like, it's expensive.
0: Yeah, it's a lot of time and effort, but yeah, the expense too. It is costly for those Legos.
2: Yeah.
0: Yeah. But it's amazing what they can do.
2: Oh, yeah.
0: My stepson bought the Legos, you know, the ones that you can make into the flowers and stuff, and he bought those for his wife. And I think, Bren, you guys did that, too.
1: Yeah, my wife has one. So far, she's completed just the stem and the pot.
0: We're still
1: waiting for some leaves and flowers.
0: Oh, gosh. We might need your assistance over at Bren's house.
1: Yeah.
0: That's awesome, though. Yeah. So that one's something that makes you think, oh, that person's pretty fascinating and interesting, and you love it, too.
2: Yeah.
0: That's very cool. Mm. And who is this?
2: It's Matt from Central Falls.
0: Oh, well, thank you for joining the show today, Matt. We appreciate it.
2: Thanks.
0: If we hear of any good deals on Legos, we'll have to pass along to you.
1: Right.
2: All right. Sounds good.
0: All right. Thank you, Matt. We appreciate it.
3: 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It's Courtney and Brendan in the morning. 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
0: Hey, it's Courtney and Brendan, and we're catching up again with Nicole O'Brien, owner of Unique Plates. 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
10: Got a disabled tractor trailer. It's in the right lane on 95 northbound over by the state offices, and that's slowing you down just a bit. Bigger slowdowns, though, are on 95 southbound, starting at George Street all the way down to 146 and on 146. You've got brake lights starting at Branch Avenue. The 610 inbound is looking all right. No trouble on 295 northbound or southbound. Well, actually, the northbound side. Up after Route 1, headed up towards 95. That's where our things are a little bit sluggish now. And we're seeing some delays on 95 northbound in that same area as well. It does ease up a bit on 95 northbound, up past Toner Boulevard and the Mansfield Rest Area as you make your way towards 495. 495 is good in both directions. No problems on the 610 right now inbound. 95 northbound coming up through Warwick and Cranston. Easy ride there as well. On the Washington Bridge, you're still okay at the state line. 195 westbound getting over the bridge. Minor slowdowns, if any. On the eastbound side of 195 heading over the Providence River Bridge. Route 4 is looking good heading down to South County. Newport and Jamestown bridges are fine. 140 northbound stalling out at Stephen Street getting on to 24. And on 24 northbound, now you've got a couple miles of slow-moving traffic starting at Belmont Street in Brockton heading up towards Harrison Boulevard. 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
11: And we have more showers this morning possible, a thunderstorm as well, and then mostly cloudy skies with a high of 72. Low 64 tonight with a chance of rain, and tomorrow damp and cloudy start, and then increasing sunshine as the day goes on with a high of 81. We've got 67 in Narragansett, 65 in Rehoboth, 67 in Providence here at Southern New England's Country.

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0: Backcountry 98.1. It's Courtney and Brendan in the morning, 8:30 on the dot. Happy Thursday, everyone. We're talking about these fascinating hobbies this morning.
1: That's right, we are. 401-224-1285 is our number if you want to give us a call or send us a text and tell us what's the hobby. Maybe someone you know has this, or maybe it's somebody you don't actually know in person, but you've seen it, and you thought, wow, that person is so interesting because of their hobby. Maybe it's the number of languages they know. Mm-hmm. We're talking about glass blowing earlier, and thanks to people on the text line now, I know 50 different places to go to watch people.
0: That's good,
1: glass. Right. Yeah. Anything that involves creating rather than consuming mm-hmm. is one of the answers we've heard. Rock climbing comes up frequently
0: with
1: this discussion.
0: Ones.
1: Yeah.
0: Mm. And then we put this up on Facebook, too, and Kat was talking about homemade ornaments that she makes, which is really, really cool.
1: Oh, very cool.
0: Yeah. Some other people were talking about that, too. And also, let's see, Lisa said, my husband's hobby is building and collecting scale model airplanes. That's awesome.
1: And she doesn't get tired of airplanes taking up the house?
0: Right. Yeah. No, maybe not. I think that sounds cool. People doing those models and stuff, that always fascinated me as well.
1: Mm-hmm.
0: And then Kathy was talking about the handbell ringing, which you talked about earlier too, because at first I'm like, I don't know if I've ever seen that like up close and personal. I've seen it on movies or TV or something, but that's also kind of cool too. I'm looking for a hobby, man. So I don't know.
1: You got to make some friends if you're doing handbell ringing, because you basically only have like two bells per person.
0: And
1: you're only ringing
0: people.
1: Them like as your note comes up in the lineup.
0: Oh, okay. So it's not just one person doing all the different.
1: Well, I don't think so.
0: Okay.
1: No, the groups that I've seen, like it's maybe like 4 to 8 people, and each person's got two bells, and they sort of like go back and forth because you're only ringing when it's your note.
0: Right. Mm-hmm. Oh, okay. I thought it was like a multiple with the.
1: Oh my goodness!
0: I probably hit myself in the head with one rehearsal
1: with the handbell group.
0: Oh, I'd be so confused.
1: And
0: oh
1: then
0: my
1: they
0: gosh.
1: Send you over to the kazoo group.
0: Yeah, I think I would be better at the kazoo group.
1: Can I just start with that?
0: You should. Oh man, because my husband said you need a hobby, so I'm thinking about that Play-Doh that's like adult Play-Doh, and you can make the flowers and stuff. I might go get that.
1: Yeah. Oh, yeah. We just got a text from the kazoo group. They're kicking you out, too. They want you to join the spoons ensemble.
0: So how about the spoons on the leg? That one?
1: Yeah.
0: Mm-hmm. I would like to try that,
1: You're
0: too.
1: You're a shoo-in. Oh, my goodness.
0: So we're going to go back to the phones. You can feel free to call us, too, 401-224-1285. What is a hobby that makes you think that person is interesting? Good morning, Cat Country.
2: Hey, Cardi, it's Toby, your local fisherman. Oh. You guys know what my hobby is.
0: Well, we know what yours is.
1: Might have something to do with fish, if I'm not mistaken.
0: Out on the water. That is true.
2: But I do have my daughter, Mia, with me today, and she has a hobby that is absolutely awesome, in my opinion.
0: Oh, what is it?
2: She's an inspiring actress.
0: Wow. Oh, my goodness.
1: I know somebody who was an aspiring actress.
0: That is awesome. Does she do some theater around here?
2: She does. She's at Trinity Rep today. Actually, you can ask her herself. She's sitting right here.
3: Hi.
0: Oh, hello, my dear. That's fantastic. So you're going to be at Trinity today?
3: Yeah, I was at PPAC last week.
0: Oh, my gosh. She's making the rounds.
1: Wow.
0: Now, is this part of a theater program?
2: Yes.
0: Wow. That is really cool. That is fascinating. People must want to know more about it, huh?
1: Yeah. Next stop, Broadway. And I don't mean Broadway in Providence.
0: Yeah, that's true.
2: I hope so. Then she can pay for my fishing.
0: Toby's working an angle. All right.
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1: 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Let's take a look at the roads right now. 195 on the westbound side, backing up to the state line, trying to get over the Washington Bridge. 195 on the eastbound side, a little bit better, heading over the Iway Bridge towards the Washington. On 95 northbound, we have a disabled tractor trailer over by the state offices. Looks like they've just cleared that out of the right lane, so it should be easier.

Stacking up, though, on 95 southbound, way back at Lonsdale Avenue, down to 146, a few miles there where you're just going slowly. Route 10 northbound coming into Providence has delays starting at Dean Street now, and 295 on the northbound side up by Route 1 in North Attleboro from there to 95. It's a slow ride there, too. 295 southbound is all right. 95 northbound up in that Attleboro stretch, yeah, not an easy ride heading up closer to 295. After that, past Toner Boulevard in the Mansfield Rest Area, it's about 40 mile an hour ride there. 495 is looking good in both directions. No trouble along the south coast on 195, 140 northbound. Just sluggish through the construction zone getting onto 24. And on 24, you've got bigger delays starting at Belmont Street in Brockton up to Harrison Boulevard. The Crohn's and Colitis Foundation has been at the forefront of inflammatory bowel disease research and care for over 50 years. Learn more at crohnscolitisfoundation.org.

0: bringing you the latest news in the world of country music. It's the Nashville Update.
1: He didn't, she did, she didn't, he did, and now they've unfollowed each other on Instagram. Yeah. Jelly Roll and Bunny XO. Yep, what a travesty, right? First they're together, the happiest clams,
2: right.
1: Then they're getting divorced, and now they are divorced ever so quickly.
2: Yep.
1: They're still maybe having a baby together, but if you're looking for baby pictures, I'm not sure whose Instagram they'll pop up on first, because they've unfollowed each other.
2: Yeah, which is unusual. I guess not unusual for a divorce, absolutely, but unusual for them because they said they're best friends to the end.
1: Right.
2: You know? But they just don't want to know what's going on.
1: Best friends to the end, but not Instagram friends or Facebook friends or whatever.
2: Yeah.
1: Page Six confirmed yesterday the former couple who settled their divorce earlier this month no longer follow each other on social media. But the country singer's daughter, Jelly Roll's daughter, Belly Ann, still follows her dad and former stepmother on the platform. So she's extending the olive branches,
2: right.
1: I guess, there. Even though she said, once you hear about what's really going on...
2: Ooh, it's going to set the internet on fire.
1: We're still waiting to hear what's really going on, but Instagram, I guess, is not the place to find out if they're not following each other.
2: Yeah, interesting.
1: Yeah.
2: Another interesting development with those two.
1: Yeah, now don't forget, Bunny XO has also given us recently a new house tour. She's purchased a custom Rolls Royce retailing for about $500,000, and the pair has ignored warnings from their legal teams to continue.

0: The National Weather Service in Norton has issued a flash flood warning for Washington County in Rhode Island until 11:45 a.m. Eastern Daylight Time. At 8:43 a.m. Eastern Daylight Time, Doppler radar indicated thunderstorms producing heavy rain across the warned area. Between 1 and 2 inches of rain have fallen. The expected rainfall rate is 1 to 2 inches in 1 hour. Flash flooding is ongoing or expected to begin shortly. Hazards include flash flooding caused by thunderstorms, flash flooding of small creeks and streams, urban areas, highways, streets and underpasses, as well as other poor drainage and low-lying areas. Some locations that will experience flash flooding include South Kingstown, Westerly, Narragansett, Hopkinton, Charlestown, Richmond and Exeter.
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14: 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Cat Country traffic.
15: Got a crash on 95 North on up by Thurber's Avenue. This one affects the left lane, and it's slow going getting by it. So you've got delays now coming into Providence. Also have a crash partially in the left lane on 95 North on at Jefferson Boulevard. So, yeah, you ride on 95 North on right now. Not great. Hopefully it'll improve up shortly as they work to get those crashes cleared. 195 on the westbound side getting better at the state line, heading over the Washington Bridge into Providence. And your ride leaving the city on 95 North on is good speed. Limit up to just before 295. Got some pockets there in that North Attleboro stretch up through Mansfield, up past the rest area, and a crash in the breakdown lane on 95 northbound up by Route 140 in Mansfield. Second one that we've had there this morning. 495 northbound and southbound are all right. 95 southbound coming into Providence. You've got brake light action starting at George Street. You ride the brakes for a few miles down to 146. On 146, things are sluggish at Admiral Street. 610 inbound, much improved now. No trouble that we see there. 195 along the south coast is looking fine. Same with 140 up to Stephen Street in East Taunton. From there to 24, it's not a bad ride, just a little bit sluggish. 24 southbound has a crash blocking the left lane at Route 140 with some minor delays behind it. Further up on 24 northbound, you do have some volume starting at Belmont Street all the way up to Harrison Boulevard, moving about 20 miles an hour for a few miles there. That's traffic. Drive safe. I'm Brendan Sharp.
16: And we've got a few more showers possible this morning, and then mostly cloudy skies for the remainder of the day with a high of 72, low 60 with a chance of rain tonight, and tomorrow damp and cloudy start with increasing sunshine for your Friday, high of 81. Right now we have 67 in Newport, 64 in Foxborough, 67 in Providence here at Southern New England's Country, and it's time to start up your commercial-free workday kickoff.

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0: Cat Country 98.1, Courtney and Brendan in the morning. Thanks so much for hanging with us. It is 9:04 on your Thursday, and we've been talking about that hobby that's just really fascinating to you. When you meet someone who does this interesting thing, you're like, wow, I need to know more, or that's pretty cool. How do you do that?
1: Exactly.
0: Yeah, or maybe it's something you want to join up and do, or maybe not. We were talking about deep sea diving and stuff earlier.
1: That's true.
0: I find it fascinating. I like to hear the tales of one of my friends. She talks about, you know, some of the tales back in the day, things that have happened when she was deep sea diving, like around the world.
1: Uh-huh.
0: So it's really fascinating, but I'm also like, yeah, heck no, I could never do that. Like, I couldn't. Like, just even that one time when I, you know, went out and we were doing, it was, where was it? Oh, down in the Caribbean. When we went, you know, swimming with some of the fish and the, you know, the stingrays and everything
1: I've done that.
0: I was like, I can barely handle this. I can't be going down, you know, deep in the water and,
1: Oh, see, yeah. I thought that was fun with the stingrays because the water was not that deep from what I remember.
0: Oh, yeah. Did you walk out on, they came up to you?
1: No, we got off a boat and they swam up to us.
0: Yeah, they swam up to you,
1: I don't remember it being so, like, difficult to stay afloat.
0: Right.
1: I'm pretty sure my feet could touch the bottom where we were.
0: Yeah, yeah. So have you done the deep
1: diving? I have not, no. Yeah. Nope.
0: So, oof.
1: Yeah, I'm all set with that.
0: So, yeah, that's what we're asking today. We were talking about kind of fascinating hobbies. We've had a lot of different ones, too, from pottery to ceramics.
1: Ever since you said you're always looking for new hobbies, that sort of set a fire on the text lines here. Everybody's chiming in now with hobby ideas
0: with hobbies
1: for
0: me. Okay, I'm going to have to go on that text line and go check it out.
1: Carly in Warwick says you should do some diamond art. You could do some really cool pictures.
0: Those are cool.
1: With diamond art.
0: Yeah. Mm-hmm. I've actually recommended that to people, too, because other people have recommended it to me, and I guess I didn't take it. But maybe one of these times I should try it.
1: Yeah. We got a text from 037 a little bit earlier who says, I'm a scuba diver, and the kids I work with love to hear the stories.
0: So, oh, nice.
1: Scuba diver.
0: Yeah,
1: that's cool.
0: That's very cool.
1: And more places to blow glass if you're into that. Earlier on, somebody said cake decorating is the thing they're so impressed with when they see other people doing it.
0: Yeah. I like to just watch people, with cake baking and all the desserts and cake pops and all sorts of stuff like that. I like to see their creations.
1: I like to see when they mess up, because that means you can eat the mistakes.
0: Exactly.
1: Yeah.
0: So that's what we're asking you today. What is that hobby that makes you think, huh, that person is pretty interesting? We're going to go back to the phones. We have Florida Mike calling in. Good morning.
2: Well, I had a crazy one when I was a little kid. Not really a little kid. I was probably in my early teens.
0: Oh, yeah.
1: So we're talking
0: Florida Mike.
1: Early 1900s.
2: Yep. Right, 1900. That's, you know, go to hell.
0: He says, you know what? I'm not taking that today.
1: Okay.
0: He's giving it back.
1: Was this before or after the invention of the telephone? We'll start there.
2: Right. I had every single monster collection from the Creature from the Black Lagoon, Frankenstein, the Bride of Frankenstein, Dracula, Werewolf, Hunchback, every one that possibly came out, and I hand-painted every single one of them.
0: Wow. But these were like action figures?
2: No, they were models.
0: Oh, nice.
2: Yeah, yeah.
0: Yeah, that is fascinating, though.
1: Yeah,
0: that kind
1: is.
0: Of brings me right back to Creature Double Feature.
1: Oh, yeah.
0: Of course, when I was watching that show, I wasn't like, you know, I was kind of scared.
1: When you were watching that show, I was still into the Smurfs.
0: Oh, my God, really?
1: Yes, Saturday mornings, yes.
0: Creature Double Feature, though, I think that, was that on Saturday mornings?
1: I think it was Saturdays.
0: Oh, okay, yeah. Uh-huh. Channel 56, I remember that.
1: With Uncle Dale.
0: Oh, my God. Yeah. Oh, my gosh. What a reference.
1: Oh, yes.
0: The kiddos are going, what are you talking about?
1: A little before their time.

0: Wildcat Country 98.1. Dylan Scott here at Southern New England's Country. It's Courtney and Brendan in the morning, 9:17 on your Thursday. And, of course, the Scots made quite an impression on us and the local bars, too. We talked to Tyler over there at Moonshine Alley. Look at you.
1: Oh, yeah.
0: You're freezing.
1: It's freezing in here right now.
0: Turn off the AC. You've got the sweatshirt with the headphones over your sweatshirt. Oh, my goodness.
1: I don't know what it is here. You put on the air and it works.
0: It works too well sometimes.
1: It really does.
0: Tyler over at Moonshine Alley recently, when we were talking to him for the Alexander Kay Show, and he was talking all about how awesome they were, and, you know, we saw some of the signature orange cones in the back room, too.
1: Safety cones there.
0: Exactly. And, yes, the Scots were here, and he had high praise for them, and now there's more beer for them, too.
1: There
0: Interesting.
1: Is. Yeah, one of their favorites, while they were here in New England, became Samuel Adams Boston Lager.
0: Mm.
1: The thing is, it hasn't been sold in Scotland for several years now, but thanks to the buzz generated by the Tartan Army, those soccer fans, and their newfound appreciation for the iconic Boston beer, Sam Boston Lager is making a limited-time return to Scotland.
0: Good.
1: Special release gives fans a chance to relive their World Cup celebration and raise a pint to a historic moment for the Scottish soccer team.
0: Good. Yeah. And to Boston.
1: Exactly.
0: You know? Everybody, love, love, love.
1: Uh-huh.
0: I think that's fantastic. And hopefully they'll stick around for a while. I guess it's limited edition.
1: Limited edition. Just long enough for them to say, it was good, but we're over that now. We got to move on. Onward and upward.
0: Enjoy the Samuel Adams.
1: Exactly.
0: Yeah, oh, man.

0: Cat Country 98.1, Courtney and Brendan in the morning. Happy Thursday, 9:22. So the Odyssey on the big screen, man, you know, bring your epic size wallet, they're saying. Christopher Nolan's latest blockbuster continues its incredible box office run, pulling in more than $650 million worldwide, including $140 million in IMAX in just its first 2 weeks. And that's pretty impressive, too. The second week, it only dropped about 27% domestically from week one to week two, which means people are still flocking to the theaters, including you, my friend.
1: Yes, went to see it yesterday.
0: That's awesome.
1: Yeah, what a great movie it was.
0: Yeah, You really enjoyed yourself.
1: More than I thought I would.
0: Yeah.
1: I thought I'd be asleep.
0: I know, I thought you would be.
1: And honestly, 10 minutes into it, I almost was.
0: I was
1: this close to being asleep. But no, the movie, first of all, we saw it yesterday at the AMC at South Bay up in Dorchester.
0: Yep.
1: I drove an hour to see the movie there because they have the Dolby Cinema there.
0: Nice.
1: Which is like giant screen, not quite IMAX, but very sharp digital picture.
0: Yep.
1: And they've got these reclining seats, which don't recline like flat. Like some of the movie theaters you go in, you can put the legs completely flat.
0: Yep.
1: That will put me to sleep. You know, you get too comfortable in the seats. These seats, they've made them so they recline, but they don't take up as much space in the theater. So the pitch of the seats is a little bit different. You don't see anybody in front of you when you're watching the movie, just the screen, because it's like angled, almost like stadium seating, but with the recliners too. And they allowed the seats to pivot, almost like zero gravity a little bit, so you can adjust like just how much you're leaning back or forward.
0: Oh, that's cool.
1: Yeah, it takes like an hour to figure out how the seats work.
0: Right, exactly.
1: Come with an instruction
0: manual. You need a little video at first.
1: It really should.
0: With warm seats too?
1: They've got heaters in the seats, and they also have speakers in the seats too.
0: Oh.
1: So like when everything else is rumbling on the screen, you rumble with it.
0: Yeah, that's cool.
1: It was.
0: Yeah. So what an experience.
1: It was.
0: Yeah.
1: And so because I was sort of like this, I determined that I was slowly dozing off just a bit, found myself getting distracted. I started thinking about stuff. And then something happened in the movie. First of all, it was super loud. So that got my attention. And then I'm looking at the screen like, oh, this looks cool now.
0: Yeah, and then you got really into it.
1: I did.
0: You didn't fall asleep. I'm so proud of you.
1: I did not, I made it all the way through the Odyssey, all 3 hours of it, including credits.
0: It's a lot.
1: But and what a great movie. It was cool.
0: Yeah, that's what everybody's raving about it. So I know it's totally worth it. It's just when you hear that long, it's like, oh, yeah, I think you were the one who suggested we all take like a bathroom break halfway through. Like, let's pause this now, take a bathroom break,
1: you know,
0: and come back.
1: I was thinking they should do that, but no bathroom breaks allowed.
0: Yeah.
1: For this one, and it was great.
0: Yeah.
1: It was really good.
0: Oh, that's awesome.
1: Mm-hmm.
0: Yeah, highly recommend.
1: I would definitely recommend it. Mm-hmm. I do think you need to see it on the biggest screen possible. And I know those IMAX seats in Providence with the 70mm, which is how they shot the film originally anyway, those seats are hard to get. I'm looking ahead and like the Thursday, August 20th showing, which you can get tickets for on Fandango. They have like the first two rows. There's like maybe 8 seats left.
0: Oh.
1: And those first two rows in an IMAX theater, that's too close. That's too close.
0: Yeah, it's like, oh,
1: no
0: bombarded.
1: Good. You got to sit in the back there.
0: Exactly. Oh, well, you're going to keep your eye on that for everybody.
1: I'd go see it again if I could get a good IMAX seat.
0: Yeah.
1: Absolutely. But if you can't see it there, I know there's a Dolby Theater now at Patriot Place as well. That just reopened with the new operator. There used to be Showcase. Now it's something else. But they've got the Dolby Cinema there too. Well worth seeing for the absolute best picture quality and best sound you can find.
0: So get the biggest screen you possibly
1: can.
0: Don't
1: wait for this to come out on your streaming.
0: Right, exactly.
1: Won't be the same.
0: Not the same. Yeah. Oh, that's awesome. I'm glad you enjoyed it and you stayed awake.
1: I did.
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0: what a fantastic job she did the other night at Moonshine Alley in Providence. Alexandra Kay here at Southern New England's Country. You can see some of the highlights, too, on our Facebook and Instagram feeds. And we also have the interview that we did with her as well.
1: Of course.
0: But lots of pictures and videos from the show if you missed it or if you want to relive it. She's got a lot of fans out there.
1: Oh, yes, yeah, she does.
0: She's awesome. It is 9:43. I just want to mention this. Ballard's, man. Oh, this is the ultimate beach day. We actually have a text to win. Text Ballard's, B-A-L-L-A-R-D-S, to 401-224-1285. VIP cabana rental for a day. How would you like that?
1: That's a great prize. And when you text Ballard's, don't forget to put the S on the end.
0: Yeah.
1: Because I see the texts that come through, and if you leave the S off, it doesn't put you in the running.
0: Okay.
1: So B-A-L-L-A-R-D-S.
0: There you go.
1: Yep.
0: Mm-hmm. Because we don't want you to miss out.
1: No, of course not.
0: Yeah.
1: It's a great prize.
0: And we want to get you there, too. Tomorrow we've got more passes for the Block Island Ferry, so we can get you right over to Ballard.
1: That'll definitely get you there. It's like door-to-door service.
0: I got to check out those cabanas. That really does fascinate me. I feel like you would feel like you're in a whole nother place, like you've traveled to, you know, some island somewhere, which is actually Block Island.
1: That's what you have done, actually.
0: But I mean, like, you think of that as, like, not local around here, but it is.
1: Sure.
0: It's, like, right within reach. You don't have to go down to the Caribbean or anything.
1: Right.
0: You know? Or an all-inclusive or anything.
1: The cabana is cool, as long as you're not right up next to the band.
0: Right. Oh.
1: You know, because then you'll feel like you're on, like, rock and roll island.
0: Right, exactly. Like, woohoo! Yeah. But they know how to do it over there. Oh,
1: my
0: gosh, at Ballard's.
1: Such a great place. I love
0: it. So awesome, yeah. So we look forward to that. What are we going to play? Song Scramble?
1: Song Scramble tomorrow morning.
0: All right. Good, good, good. Mm-hmm. Any fun adventures today?
1: Today, unless you consider Costco a fun adventure, no, nothing on my calendar.
0: It's, what do they say? It's a Disneyland for some people.
1: For some people, it's like the Sea World for me. It's not quite Disneyland.
0: Not quite. All right. Well, we'll see how your adventures go. We'll talk to you about it tomorrow.
1: Exactly.
0: All right. Have a great day, everyone. We'll talk to you tomorrow. Oh, and tomorrow's a happy Friday.
1: Oh, yes, it is.
0: Already. Woohoo!
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Cat Country 98.1. 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I'm Grady Walker, and thanks for spending your day with us here at Southern New England's Country Station. 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

0: 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The rain is set to continue throughout the day today with a high near 76, dropping down to about 62 degrees tonight, and it's looking like clear skies throughout the weekend.
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The Red Sox are looking to move up in the AL East rankings as they're set to take on the A's tonight in Game 4 of the series on the road. 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

Cat Country 98.1. Just last week, Brantley Gilbert released his 15-song album titled Sins of the Father, and I can't lie, it has been on repeat for me. With the typical Brantley country rock feel, he dives deep into reflection on his life and the choices he's made. So if you get the chance, I would definitely give it a listen.

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I'm Grady Walker, and thanks for tuning in to Southern New England's Country Station. 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

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Showers throughout the day today with a high near 76, dropping down to about 62 degrees tonight, and clear skies throughout the weekend.

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Governor's Bay Day is officially this Sunday, which includes free parking at all state beaches with free round-trip bus service and my favorite perk, free saltwater fishing throughout the weekend. And it's looking like a perfect couple of days for some fishing along the coast.

Cat Country 98.1, Garth Brooks shocked the country music world as he announces Blame It All on My Roots tour. Only two venues have been announced so far, with Ball Arena in Denver being the most recent. So fingers crossed he announces a show in the New England area.

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Cat Country 98.1. I'm Grady Walker, and thanks for spending your day with us here at Southern New England's Country Station. Up next is Greg Bedard taking you through the afternoon, but first, here's Elle Langley and Morgan Wallen.

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1: Another Friday fun day just around the corner. 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

0: Cat Country 98.1. A popular Providence spot is closing. Little Sister on the east side announced it's shutting down. Its final service is set for August 3rd. Chef slash owner Melina Pagan is a James Beard Award semifinalist. Built the Hope Street restaurant around Puerto Rican flavors, brunch, coffee, and simply a loyal neighborhood following. So when a place like this closes, stings a little bit more, especially when it's a favorite. Here's Old Dominion. It's Hotel Key.
1: Well, it was down some street we couldn't even pronounce. We were stuck in the middle, loving every ounce. Tequila was cheap, but the flow we were feeling was real.

Cap Country 98.1. Still a chance of some showers and thunderstorms passing through today. Highs in the low 70s. Those showers and thunderstorms pretty much going to wrap up overnight tonight. Lows in the low 60s. But we do have a chance of showers and thunderstorms tomorrow, later in the afternoon. Otherwise, mostly sunny, though. Highs in the low 80s. It's Low Cash, hometown home.

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Still a ton of concerts coming up this summer. 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Here's Lainey Wilson. 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

Cat Country 98.1. Got some lingering showers and thunderstorms this afternoon. Mostly cloudy, highs in the low 70s. Those showers and thunderstorms going to wrap up overnight tonight. Mostly cloudy, lows in the low 60s. And for tomorrow, yeah, maybe a shower or a passing thunderstorm, but it's going to be later in the afternoon. Mostly sunny during the day, highs in the low 80s. More great music from Lauren Elena and Chase Matthew. It's All My Exes.

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It's more great music from Shane Proffitt right now. Long live country.

Cat Country 98.1. Thousands of restored organ pipes returned to Providence this week. It's all part of a major church restoration project. Once the work is finished, the instrument will have over 6,300 pipes, making it the largest pipe organ in Rhode Island. Crews still have months of work putting it all back together again. Restoring a pipe organ is not plug it in and play. It's more like a 6,000-piece musical cathedral Lego set, I think. It's Dylan Scott, What He'll Never Have.

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1: Another Friday fun day just around the corner. 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

Cat Country 98.1. Waking up weekdays with Courtney and Brendan in the morning. Be listening tomorrow morning. They're going to have your chance to win a pair of tickets for the Block Island Ferry passes for the whole 2026 season. For now, it's John Morgan, Kid Myself.

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Cat Country, 98.1. I love when someone takes something that's broken and makes it a little bit better. East Providence is turning a historic old tree into public art. A beloved copper beech tree outside of Weaver Library had become diseased and was dying, so instead of just taking it down, the city brought in sculptor Anthony Hines May to transform it into a public installation. Pretty great second life for a tree. Not going to be a sad stump. It's going to be a local landmark now. Here's Justin Moore, Why We Drink.

Cat Country 98.1. Looks like any remaining showers and thunderstorms going to wrap up overnight tonight. Lows in the low 60s. We do have some chance of showers and thunderstorms tomorrow afternoon. Later on, mostly sunny during the day. Highs in the low 80s. And looking ahead to Saturday, finally, partly sunny. Highs in the mid 80s. It's Jason Aldean with Whiskey Drink.

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Cat Country 98.1. A little after 3 p.m., I am Kevin Lawrence, taking over for the remainder of the afternoon. Here's music from Russell Dickerson. It's Happened to Me on Cat Country 98.1.

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Big weekend ahead in the city of New Bedford. The Feast of the Blessed Sacrament, the largest Portuguese feast in the world, officially gets underway tonight at 6 p.m. and runs through Sunday.

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21: 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Still a chance of some showers this afternoon. Kind of looking ominous right now in Providence with temperatures around 71 for the high. Mostly cloudy for tonight, low of 60. Showers in the forecast during the midday tomorrow. Otherwise, mostly sunny with a high of 81 on Friday. We're at 72 in downtown Providence here at Southern New England's

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1: Another Friday fun day just around the corner. Join us tomorrow morning. We have your tickets to the Block Island Ferry. We'll play the song Scramble between 8 and 9 for your chance to win.

Cat Country 98.1. Some great news for the local economy in Rhode Island and southeastern Connecticut. The Defense Department announcing yesterday that they've awarded Electric Boat two contracts totaling $76.6 billion to build more submarines.

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22: of Southern New England's country starts right now.

Cat Country 98.1. Traffic starting to pick up here in Providence, seeing delays on I-95 north from Elmwood Ave up to 195. 95 south, pockets of heavy volume from Smithfield Avenue down to Rhode Island Hospital. 610 connector inbound, very slow. 195 east jammed up getting onto the Washington Bridge. The westbound side stacking up from the East Shore Expressway overpass over to the Broadway exit.

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The Red Sox wrapping up their West Coast Road Series with the Athletics later on tonight. 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
23: Catch

Cat Country 98.1. Seeing some traffic congestion right now on Route 24 South. We're stop and go from 495 down to Route 44 in Rainham. Route 4 northbound, heavy and slow through East Greenwich up to I-95 in Warwick. 95 north in Warwick backing up near Route 117. 95 north in Cranston congested near Route 10 all the way up to Thurber's here in Providence. 195 east and west bogged down as usual getting onto the Washington Bridge. The 610 connector inbound also plugged up.

afternoon. Looking kind of ominous right now in Providence all of a sudden. Temps in the low 70s. Patchy fog for later tonight, otherwise mostly cloudy. Tomorrow looks mostly sunny and warmer with a high of 81 on Friday.

0: Cat Country 98.1. We are closing in on quitting time, and I'm seeing heavy traffic delays all of a sudden on Route 24 South. The backup starts near Route 104 in Bridgewater and extends down to Route 44 in Rainham. 495 South also locked up near Route 24 heading over to Middleborough. 95 North, that's backed up from Route 10 in Cranston up to 195 here in Providence. 95 South, stop-and-go conditions from Smithfield Ave down to Rhode Island Hospital. 610 connector inbound also jammed up. 195 East, bumper to bumper getting onto the Washington Bridge. The westbound side stacked up from the state line over to the Broadway exit.
1: I was all but 22, I think, at the time. I'd been out on the road, lonely at night, and it'd been a while.

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6 in West Bridgewater, all the way down to Route 44 in Rainham, 495 South Slow near Route 24 as well. Also seeing delays on I-95 North. You're congested from Route 10 in Cranston up to Thurber's here in Providence. 610 connector inbound, jammed right now. 195 East plugged up, getting onto the Washington Bridge. Westbound, you're stacking up from the Seekonk East Providence line over to the Broadway exit.

on Big Night in the City of New Bedford. We're hoping the rain's going to hold off. The largest Portuguese feast in the world, the Feast of the Blessed Sacrament, officially gets underway at Madeira Field. Starts at 6 p.m. and runs through Sunday.

Cat Country 98.1. Still a chance of a rain shower passing through this afternoon. Mostly cloudy for later on tonight, a low around 60. Slight chance of rain showers during the day tomorrow. Otherwise, going to be a mostly sunny Friday with temps warming up to a high of 81.

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1: Cat Country 98.1. This is your drive at 5. We are commercial free. Here's Jason Aldean. And how far does a goodbye go on Cat Country 98.1? She said.

Country 98.1. You're on the drive at 5. In trouble now in Providence, we have a disabled vehicle on 95 northbound near Branch Avenue, shutting down the left lane. Traffic backed up well into Cranston because of this incident. 95 south, that's locked up from just after the S-curves in Pawtucket all the way down to Rhode Island Hospital. 610 connector inbound, very slow going. 195 east, jammed getting onto the Washington Bridge. The westbound side stacked up from the state line over to the Broadway exit. 295 north, now backing up from the Warwick Mall up through Cranston, heading into Johnston at this hour.

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1: Another Friday fun day just around the corner. Join us tomorrow morning. We have your tickets to the Block Island Ferry. We'll play the song Scramble between 8 and 9 for your chance to win.

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The Defense Department awarding General Dynamics Electric Boat a $76.6 billion, yeah, I said billion-dollar, submarine building contract. There's going to be lots of jobs available over at Quonset Point.

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Cat Country 98.1. Still could see a rain shower pass through over the next hour or so. Otherwise, mostly cloudy for tonight, a low around 60. Tomorrow's looking mostly sunny for Friday with a high of 80.

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1: Another Friday fun day just around the corner. 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

101.1. I'm your man, Andy Shaw. Thanks for hanging out with me here on Southern New England's Country After Hours. It's Thursday night, so you know what that means. It's almost the weekend. I can't wait to be kicking it off with you tomorrow, but until then, we got some good country music to get through. Here's Craig Morgan up next.

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Cat Country 98.1. Still a chance of showers throughout parts of southern New England right now, but should be clearing up soon. Otherwise, tonight, mostly cloudy skies with a low around 60. Tomorrow, a chance of sprinkles after 2 p.m., but otherwise, partly sunny with a high near 80.

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